I used to meet you down on Woods Creek Road. You did your hair up like you were famous, even though it's only church where we were going.

phrase, I will step away. And I know it might sound stupid, but for me, yeah, I just gotta keep believing, and I've heard.

And I traveled around the world, think where you living at now. I heard you moved to Austin, got an apartment and settled down. And every once in a while, I start texting, write a paragraph.